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Still Lefty in Boston, 101 WIXX. All right, even if you don't feel like it still is summer technically. So it's gotten to the part of the summer where we've got to savor the good weather that we have. Because before you know it's going to be a little chilly. But we won't talk about that. We'll just enjoy it over the

High Heels 101 WIXX. Oh, man, it's going to be a good weekend all weekend long. It's going to be sunny and 80 tomorrow. Not a lot of wind. Sunday, it's going to be a little cooler, but just as nice.

Brittany, it's 101 WIXX, and yes, we have it coming up. Your Foxerazzi and the celeb news for your Friday going into the weekend. In a couple of songs. Right now, Gracie's on WIXX.

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0: All right, so fans gave Peter Cullen a hero's goodbye. The beloved voice of Optimus Prime was laid to rest. And some mourners even showed up with Autobots gear. His funeral program also included a picture with one of his famous Eeyore lines from Winnie the Pooh. Thanks for noticing me. I mean, he voiced Optimus Prime and Eeyore. I mean, that's a range that has a cape on it. Meanwhile, new developments in the Hayden Panettiere investigation. Her boyfriend, Brian Hickerson, has reportedly been interviewed by the DEA as authorities look into possible drug dealer connections to the case. Her cause of death still pending, toxicology. And Aaron Rodgers basically reopened the X-Files on his past relationships, saying things with Danica Patrick lacked intimacy and she wasn't very fun, and that Shailene Woodley blindsided him after the proposal by wanting to openly hook up with some other guy while still staying with him, which is weird. And both women have not been honest about how those relationships really went down, according to him. So, drama. It's his last year. He doesn't have to worry about anything. He can say whatever he wants. So there's the Foxerazzi, where Optimus got a final salute. Hayden's investigation continues. And Aaron Rodgers just made the X-Files even messier.
2: Go, Pat, go!
3: 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Wayne.

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XXX. If you like burgers, then there's no reason you shouldn't go to Seymour Burger Fest, where the home of the hamburger actually is. And there's a whole bunch of fun stuff. Giant ketchup slide and live music with Grand Union. Hey, how about cornhole tournament if you're good? Burger eating contest as well if you're good at that. Yeah. Text burger to 31011. Get all the info. Hopefully we'll see you out there. That's happening on the 19th. That's a

WIXX, and the latest track by request by a handful, of course. It's a song that just gets you to move. Even if you don't want to move, you got to move your shoulder, you know, maybe your head or both. Shaboozy. Cowgirl. WIXX.

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101 WIXX. Tommy with a request for that new Olivia Rodrigo track. It's called Stupid Song. I got it within 10 minutes. Hang tight. Taylor, right now, I knew it. I knew you. We'll get into Nelly next.

0: We're back Monday. Wayne Larrabee breaks down the game with Talking Football at 7:15.
1: And weekend wins and losses. We're going to check up with Rachel about how her new boyfriend coming to her house where her ex-boyfriend lives and how that went at 7:40.
0: And 8:40, we're hopefully going to give you some cash and TSO tickets with the free money jackpot. So make sure you get us your name by texting money to 31011. 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

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Who plays more nonstop music than us? Nobody. We just keep it flowing, man, all weekend long, too. So, soundtrack to your weekend. Latest stuff right here, new stuff, Temper City. 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It's a cool track, WIXX.

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It's 101 WIXX. Dexter and the Moon Rocks. Few requests for that one. I got it coming up. You can always text yours in 31011. Here's the Chainsmokers.

101 WIXX. All right, tomorrow it actually counts. The season begins, and we take on our rivals to the west and beat them. Beat the Vikes. That'd be nice. Tomorrow, 325. 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

Rejects 101 WIXX with that latest track from Noah Kahan and a number of requests for Stella Lefty. We're going to get Boston on coming up. Here's Orbiter. 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

0: We're back Monday. Wayne Larrabee breaks down the game with Talking Football at 7:15.
1: And weekend wins and losses. 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
0: And 8:40, we're hopefully going to give you some cash and TSO tickets with the free money jackpot. 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

Marshall and Kane Brown, that was One Thing Right on 101 WIXX. I feel like that kind of cut short when I talked earlier. So, hi, my name is Emery. I'm here to hang out with you all night. It's going to be fun. And here's Teddy Swims Now, Mr. Know-It-Alls, right here on WIXX.

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Hey, peep this celery crunching ASMR real quick, okay? Let's hear it. Crunchy, right? I know, so good. All right, moving on though. Here's a semi-new song here from Olivia Rodrigo. It's called Drop Dead, I'm not gonna lie. Olivia Rodrigo has been growing on me so much lately, and maybe she's for you too. NWIXX.

Oh, yeah. Mr. Brightside on 101 WIXX. I really hope you were singing along with me there. Now, here's a new song from Alex Warren. It's called Emerald Eyes on WIXX.

0: We're back Monday. Wayne Larrabee breaks down the game with Talking Football at 7:15.
1: And weekend wins and losses. We're going to check up with Rachel about how her new boyfriend coming to her house where her ex-boyfriend lives and how that went at 7:40.
0: And 8:40, we're hopefully going to give you some cash and TSO tickets with the free money jackpot. So make sure you get us your name by texting money to 31011. And we'll talk to you Monday morning on IXX.

Bruno Mars with Just Might on 101 WIXX, and I'm not going to lie, that's probably one of my favorite songs right now. Let me know what your favorite song right now is, though. 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

0: 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Now, some of us are pit bulls, too. We appreciate the things you do. 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
1: 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Hey, what's up? It is Emery here, and it is officially Saturday. Hey, yo. And now, here's a song that I highly recommend seeing live. I saw it live, I want to say, a few years ago, and it was fantastic. It's

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Taking it back to 98 with that one. That was Real World by the Matchbox 20. Now we're taking it something current. Here's a new one from 3 Days Grace. It's called Don't Want to Go Home Tonight, and it's right here on 101 WIXX.

little bit of Rihanna there, Ponder Replay on 101 WIXX. Now here's something new from Honest Abe, a new name here on WIXX with MGK. It's called Crash First, and it's right here on 101 WIXX. I mean, I already said that. You probably already know.

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My name is Emery. What's up? Zara Larson now.

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So true, bestie. That was Gracie Abrams on 101 WIXX. Now, here's a new one from Dexter and the Moon Rocks, a new name here on WIXX. You might have heard the song a few times, but here it is again. It's called Freakin' Out, and I hope you like it. It's on IXX.

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Oh my, my, oh my, my love, I take one look at you, you're taking me out.

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Now here's a song that I played on repeat on my 23rd birthday, and you'll see why in a second. It's WIXX.

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Chapel Row and the Midwest Princess herself with Pink Pony Club on 101 WIXX. Hey, it's Emery chilling with you. Still, it's 2:21. I would have been here sooner, but had a little issue here with the mic. Shinedown now on WIXX.

Temper City. Maybe you heard that a few times on TikTok. I know it's kind of blown up either on TikTok or Instagram. I can't really like differentiate the two anymore, honestly. But we're taking it back now. I consider this one kind of a girly pop classic. Okay, you can't go wrong with some TLC, absolutely. And this song, if you dance along, just know I'll be dancing with you. I'll be singing with you. So if you want to sing a little, please do. It's WIXX.

Kelly Clarkson with Since You Been Gone on 101 WIXX. Now here's a new one from Noah Kahan. The girls love Noah Kahan. I do too. That's Orbiter on WIXX.

Feel that 101 WIXX. Hey, it's Emery. Chill with you for, I believe, 2 more hours here now. And here we got Audrey Hobart now with Sue Me. I really like the beat to this one. I don't know what it is about it, but it tickles my brain in a good way. Hope it does the same for you. It's on WIXX.

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Miley, I Fear That You Ate with that song. It's called Bass Persuades on WIXX. I like the way that that sounds. It rolls off the tongue real nice. But moving on, marshmallowing. Oh my goodness. Marshmallow and Bastille now with Happier on WIXX.

Maroon 5 with Cardi B on 101's WIXX. Hey, good morning. It's Emery here. It's 412 right now, 61. Kind of chilly this morning. Now here's a new one from Shaboozey. It's called Cowgirl on 101 WIXX.

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little bit of Taylor Swift there for you. That was The Fate of Ophelia, 101 WIXX 424 here now. 61 degrees. And here's a new song from 3 Days Grace. It's called Don't Want to Go Home Tonight on WIXX.

adore the 2000s pop punk vibes of that song. That was called Get the Message by Paradox on WIXX. Now here's a little bit of David Guetta, Bebe Rexha, waking you up on this Saturday morning. WIXX.

Olivia Rodrigo with Drop Dead on 101 WIXX. Hey, it's time for me to head on out of here, but I will be back Sunday night after the Packer game. Yeah, I'll see you then, okay? It's 4:48 now with some Backstreet Boys. It's Larger Than Life right here on 101 WIXX. Have a great day.

0: know that it takes time. 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

That is a nice throwback from The Script on WIXX. That's from 2008. This is Ollie. Good morning. And speaking of throwbacks, coming at you this hour, Say My Name, a nice little throwback by Destiny's Child, Repeated by Martin Garrix and Ed Sheeran, and Boston, which is a new one by Stella Lefty. But right now we have Freaking Out by Dexter and the Moonrocks on WIXX.

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Good morning. This is Ollie on WIXX. So, funny story, I have this squirrel in my yard that just recently started yelling at me every time I go outside and he's outside. And I just thought it was weird because I've never had a squirrel do that before. But I just found out that there is a study that was recently done at the University of California, Davis, and they said that squirrels actually have personalities just like humans, and they can range from aggressive to social, polite, careful, or shy. Their team that did the research said that furry-tailed rodents are more like people than they previously believed, that they actually have like this huge study that shows that they have a lot of the same feelings and energies that humans do. They say that it plays a big part in how they develop like a positive attitude towards humans, and they have identified, you know, humans actually have like big five traits, but squirrels have four instead: boldness, aggressiveness, activity level, and sociability that lead them to being who they are. So that squirrel that's in my yard, apparently he just has beef with me. Like, if a human were not to like you, apparently I'm not liked by the squirrel in my neighborhood, which is kind of sad because he's cute. But I think that's really interesting that squirrels are closer to human emotions than we ever thought before. And if you want to go check it out, again, that's the study done at the University of California, Davis. It's really interesting to listen to, and a lot of their research is pretty cool. Plus, it's about squirrels, which are one of the cutest things on the planet. But definitely go check it out. Right now is a new one by Stella Lefty called Boston on WIXX.

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0: before you go, there's something I want you to have.
1: Oh, it's beautiful. But wait a minute, isn't this...
0: Yeah, yes it is.
1: But I thought the old lady dropped it into the ocean in the air.
0: Well, baby, I went down and got it for you.

Miss Britney Spears on WIXX. This is Ollie coming at you with your weather. It is currently 63 degrees and clear. It's going to be nice and clear. Some clouds today. Chance of showers, but it's going to be a high of 80, low of 51. And tomorrow is going to be a high of 69. So we're going to have a bit of a temperature drop there. Low of 43. Humidity is actually not going to be too bad the next 2 days. So that'll be good. And the UV index is down. Did you know that this was the hottest August in history? I'm not surprised. I mean, we had some major, major heat waves this past month. And you know what? I'm kind of glad it's over. I'm ready for my fall weather. Oh, manifesting that beautiful fall weather. It's my favorite time of year. We have Miss Adele next on WIXX with Oh My God.

That's Flo Rida featuring Kesha with Right Round on WIXX. Hello, this is Ollie coming at you in the next hour. Mr. Know-It-All by Mr. Teddy Swims. TikTok, a nice little throwback by the Queen Kesha herself. And a new one called Fabulous by Meek. Right now is Gracie Abrams with another new one, Hit the Wall on IXX.

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10: Here's another Northeast Wisconsin construction update. With always changing lane closures, lane shifts, and ramp closures, it's always important to stay up to date. 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

That is Mr. Benson Boone on WIXX. This is Ali. Did you know that the Guinness Book of World Records came out with their 2027 records already? I didn't, and I was kind of surprised because when I, you know, it's still 2026. I wasn't expecting them to be done with it already, but apparently they are. And there's some really interesting things on here that I was reading, like most foot juggling spins of a table in 30 seconds, which apparently that record is held by Emma Phillips, who used her feet to spin a table 77 times in 30 seconds. I think that's crazy, like juggling with your feet. I didn't even know that was a thing. And so I went and I looked up her videos, and it's crazy. Like, she is literally spinning a full, like, table with her feet. Like, a table that's big enough to fit four people at. It's totally crazy. You, like, definitely go and check out the video because it's absolutely amazing. Also, largest collection of frog-related items. Yep, frog-related. Apparently, a lady named Susan owns a collection of over 13,201 frog-related items. I never even thought about owning one frog thing, but I mean, that's kind of cool. I mean, if you're into something, be into it, but wow. Go check it out. Go check out some of that stuff. It's a really cool, a lot of the stuff that they have on there. I highly suggest it. Right now we have Marshmello and Portugal the Man with Phoenix on IXX.

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4: Here's another Northeast Wisconsin construction update. With always changing lane closures, lane shifts, and ramp closures, it's always important to stay up to date. 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

That is Montel Jackson with a throwback from 1995. This is How We Do It on IXX. This is Ollie. Unfortunately, if you are thinking about attending the farmer's market in downtown Green Bay today, they had to cancel it for today. There's an incident going on downtown, and unfortunately, they had to cancel the market for today. So again, if you are planning to attend the Green Bay Farmers Market downtown, it is officially canceled. They haven't released much information yet on what's going on, but they said that there's a serious incident and they need to cancel it for today because they have investigations going on. So if you're planning on doing that, sadly, you're going to have to change your plans. But, you know, it's still going to be a nice Saturday. It's going to be 80 degrees for our high today, low of 52. There might be some scattered showers throughout the day, but it's going to be mostly clear skies. Tomorrow is going to be a high of 69, low of 43. It's going to be clouds in the morning, but sun in the afternoon. So just find something else to do for your Saturday. And I know it's sad that it was closed. I was thinking about popping in myself too, but they just got some stuff going on. So again, Farmers Market is canceled. But I hope you enjoy the Corey Natalie and Huggy Playback Show coming up on IXX. Right now is Meek with a new one, Fabulous.

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1: Segment sometimes we like to call Dumb Baits. Okay, you got to explain to me the argument you two got into
2: yesterday.
1: It
2: was just a tiny, funny argument that we had to stop because we looked at each other and were like, this is stupid and we need to talk about it on the radio.
3: So now, here's what happened. Let me tell it.
2: Here we go.
3: The way it really happened.
2: All right.
3: So Huggy and I are driving back from Coffee and Donuts, which was so fun yesterday. And I said, you know, all the maps in our school when we were in school are wrong now because there's been so many new developments and there's so many new roads and cities and all of that. And he goes, oh, like on a globe. And I said, no, that's different. He goes, no, it's not. A globe is the same thing as a map. And I said, no.
2: How is a globe not the same thing as a map?
3: A globe is more like about the continents and islands, right? Whereas a map, if you get a map of the United States, it's specific. Or if a map of Wisconsin, it's specific with the roads and the highways and all of that.
2: If I'm going from the United States over the seas, here's what I'm going to need. I'm going to need a globe to make sure that I'm going the right place. There is no map or roads on
3: but we
2: the
3: weren't
2: ocean.
3: Talking about doing that.
2: Yes, but you said it wasn't a map. All right. You said
3: I know, I said a globe
2: is
3: and
2: not
3: a map are different.
2: But are they? They're not, because if I was a oceanographer trying to
3: oceanographer.
2: Okay, I'm 12 knots away from Europe and then I'm 150 knots away. That means I can go, okay, I'm going to take a tape measure and I'm in the middle of the Arctic Sea, even though those aren't even close to each other. That is the map. It is a map in which where everything is. Technically.
3: I think we're both correct in some capacity.
1: I think you're both incorrect. Huh? I think those last two sentences that Huggy just said are way off.
2: Her reasoning behind this is she said, my son's name's Atlas. I think I know a thing or two about a map. I was like, I don't know. Is an Atlas a map? I thought that was, it's an almanac. If you would have named your kid Almanac, that would be fine.
3: First name Alman, last name Atlas. Yeah,
1: an atlas is a bound or digital collection of maps.
2: Okay, but type in what is a globe? Is a globe a map, Corey? We're going to get to the bottom of this right now.
3: Well, it's essentially yes and no.
2: Yes. Did you say yes? Did you say I was right? Kind of. It was half and half right there.
1: A globe is a specialized three-dimensional spherical model of the Earth, whereas a map is a flat two-dimensional drawing of all the parts of Earth's surface. Also, Google continues by telling me, I can't believe you actually had to ask that question.
2: You guys are dumb. I hate this. Also, this was real. This is a
3: this
2: thing.
3: This really happened. We started talking about it. We should stop talking.
2: I'm going to take a map to go over to Europe, just like I said. All right? You tell me if I make it.
1: I think I'm understanding your logic to a point, Huggy, which is sometimes tough to do. But yes, you're right. There isn't a map that gets you across the ocean.
2: Exactly.
1: I don't think.
3: Well, no.
1: You have to look at
3: there's a world map.
2: Yes, there is. A world map would be called a globe.
3: No, because a world map is flat. It's a piece of paper.
1: I don't think I've ever seen a world map, though.
2: Oh, yeah. Well, you know what? Just open your eyes. That's a map. We're living in it. Also, come on, dudes.
3: Yeah, you
2: come
3: can on. Get a world map for $24 on Amazon.
2: It's called a globe. And flat earthers believe.
3: Earth is flat.
1: Oh, God. Let's get into that debate now.
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9: Here's another Northeast Wisconsin construction update. With always changing lane closures, lane shifts, and ramp closures, it's always important to stay up to date. 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

And this town's lost its faith. Our colors will fade eventually. So if our time is running out, day after day, we'll make the mundane our masterpiece. Oh my, my, oh my, my love. I take one look at you, you're taking me out.

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1: Hey, your kids can beat a level or hold a streak or scroll for an hour without blinking, but the real challenge is, can your kids go a week without a screen?
2: This is a challenge that Corey and all three of us have been talking about since we heard about it from DJ Obbs's father, because yes. Mrs. Birkin, who's the teacher at DJ Obbs' school, put this together. And I, from talking to DJ Obbs, who has been on the show a few times, she's our little tiny
1: 11-year-old
2: 11-year-old DJ. And the thing about that is, asking Mrs. Birkin and her, they had no problem. You want to know why? Because they figured out other activities to do as children.
1: Yes.
2: So
3: I'm all for it. And it also, I think it challenges the parents too. Because you have to figure out, okay, how can I be creative to engage with my child in something they'll want to do?
1: So we've set up this actual week, and it's the week of September 21st, and we're all going to do this together, the three of us, hopefully all of you listening. It's screen-free week. It's presented by Cornerstone Business Services, and basically, it's giving a chance for families to reconnect and neighborhoods to wake up and for the play to get messy again and get outside and have some fun and do some different things, maybe as a family.
2: It's going to be a really, really weird week of shows if we don't have screens.
1: Corey. Well, we have to have these screens in front of us. So, I mean, we have to have certain screens.
2: On the way in, there's got to be a basket at the door. Put your phone in there.
1: Okay. Yeah.
3: Question. Can I bring my book?
1: Yeah, of course. Books. I mean, that's a very good.
4: She's talking about bringing it in the studio.
1: I know what kind of book she reads. Yes. But you know what? Whatever kind of book you read, it's probably better than going on a screen because it stimulates your imagination.
3: First of all, it's not a smut book. It's called Warrior Princess Assassin. And it's very on point right now.
1: Wow.
3: It's very good.
4: How do you find these books?
3: So go to the store.
1: Here is what we're asking you to do. And this is cool because not only can you take the pledge on our website and kind of make that pledge, say, hey, we're going to be screen free this week, but we've also put in free toolkits. And even for teachers, if you're an educator listening and you want to do this with your classroom, because that's what Mrs. Birkin did with DJ Obbs' classroom that kind of inspired us to make this a bigger deal. Yes. And there's prizes involved. We've got some great stuff from Topper's Pizza, from Funset Boulevard. We've got the ice cream bus from Appleton International Airport and some other great things, too, as incentives that we'll be drawing random for the people who take the pledge online.
2: Right. That's awesome.
1: Yeah.
2: I mean, it's cool that we're giving kids tools. As far as hammers, wrenches,
3: saws.
1: Well, that might be part of it. Maybe a kid decides to build a treehouse or build a birdhouse.
2: Let me ask you this, Corey, because you have a very studious son that knows how to pretty much fix anything.
1: Yeah.
2: Without a screen, can he do that? Because don't kids nowadays learn from YouTube? And YouTube's negative, too. But on the positive side of it, that's how I think a lot of kids learn.
1: They do, but there's also books for everything.
2: Yeah, 100%.
1: Books for everything.
2: I'm just curious to see, like with your kid, if he needs to fix something for you, are you going to let him use the screen? Don't do it!
1: Okay, I won't that week. We'll have to take a trip to the library then. And that's kind of what it's all about. So text free.

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2: This is such a fascinating story here on the 25th anniversary of 9/11. A Mariah Carey CD saved a woman's life on 9/11. There's a woman named Sarah Botkin, and she worked as a temp for an insurance broker in the World Trade Center. Mm-hmm. That morning, she was late to work because she decided to go buy the new Mariah Carey CD, Glitter. And as she was waiting to get inside the, to go on the elevator, that's when the first tower was hit.
3: Wow.
2: So she went home and basically, you know, potentially saved her own life. Once Mariah heard about this story, by the way, less than a year later, she sent her an autographed copy of the CD, which is cool. But it got us to thinking here on 9/11, because you hear a lot of stories about this. People being home sick that day. Mm-hmm. Maybe they had a sick kid home from school, yes. So they had to stay home, so they avoided going to work that day. But have you ever, by pure luck, missed something terrible? By pure luck. Like, you should have been. I mean, it's a little bit of guilt, you know, the survivor's guilt, but have you ever missed something terrible? Doesn't that necessarily have to be something that people died at, but have you ever missed something terrible just by luck? We want to hear your stories this morning.
4: Okay, so this actually happened over by Lambeau. I don't think I've ever told you this. It was for the Packers preseason game. We got there early, and I was walking across the street. So, because over by Lambeau, they're pretty strict about waiting for the crosswalks.
2: Yes.
4: So I was getting ready for the crosswalk to go. This fan, I was like one person out of like five, and it was a family in front of me. If this would have happened, I would have cried, and like I wouldn't know what to do. So I take one step out, and this guy, 3, maybe 4 feet away from me, hit the back of this car because he wasn't paying attention, and then it almost hit me.
2: Wow.
4: So, I mean, if I wouldn't have waited for the crosswalk, and if that family, the family would have got hit, number one.
2: Yikes.
4: You know, but we waited a little bit because the family had already went, but I was like, uh-oh. So if I backed up and I was like, yo, what do? Do I call the cops? This guy's like, hurt.
2: Right.
4: So
2: it's a pretty bad accident. Yeah.
4: I mean, that wasn't as big as like going to get a store and then 9/11 happened. Like,
2: right, but that's what we're looking for, little things that could have happened. So what do you think would have happened? Would you have broken a leg? Would you have been killed, do you think?
4: I would have got hit. Like, that dude was going fast, and I know because I had saw him. I was turning the corner. Or no, he was turning the corner and coming this way. I was also turning the corner and saw him texting. Mm. So I wonder if he was just quickly finishing the text, didn't look up.
2: See, another reason, no distracted driving.
4: Yeah, because the family had walked by and they were stopped there. Like, the cars were stopped there, and he didn't pay attention. So as I'm walking, like, dude, I would have.
2: That's scary.
4: Yeah, wheelchair for me. Yeah. For sure. They were going.
2: You would have broke your legs for sure.
3: Wow, that's weird.
4: I wouldn't be able to swim. Well, they'd call me Bob.
3: Stop.
4: That's a classic joke, people, okay?
2: Call me Bob.
3: Yeah.
2: 31011 on the Capital Credit Union text line. We'd love to hear your stories this morning.
4: Yeah. Corey, have you ever escaped something like that?
2: I feel like I have, and I can't think of any stories right now. I should have come more prepared.
4: Natalie escaped a whole marriage.
3: Yeah.
4: There you go.
3: Yeah. I mean, if we want to talk about that. We're not, but
4: I thought about that the other day. Yesterday when we were talking about 9/11 and trying to come up with this topic, I'm like, you know what? Natalie escaped something bigger.
3: Yeah. I think we both escaped each other, to be honest.
2: Yeah, it wasn't the right
3: I'm not perfect at any means, and I was still healing from so many things.
4: I'm perfect.
3: I was the Danica Patrick of the relationship.
4: Oh, wow.
2: Yikes. Let's see.
4: You Aaron Dodgered that one.
3: Yeah, damn right.
2: Dang right. Dude.
3: There's a lot of, I wouldn't say like tragic, where there's one tragic thing. I'm waiting to see if I want to talk about it.
4: We talked about it a little bit yesterday.
3: We did.
4: Are you talking about the motorcycle?
3: Yeah.
4: I mean, you did kind of.
3: So, I was supposed to go on a motorcycle with my boyfriend and...
4: Old boyfriend, not Thomas. That guy ain't riding a motorcycle.
3: Yes. The love of my life. And I never tell him no. Ever, never, never, never. But this one time I said, no, I want to get stuff ready for our friend's funeral tomorrow. Like, I'm kind of upset. I don't want to go. And then he literally texted me and said, no worries. We'll have plenty of time to ride this summer. And 2 hours later, he died from a car crash. A guy hit him.
2: Oh, my God.
3: And it's just like, you have one survivor's guilt. And then I had this weird where I'm supposed to go to one of my best friend's funerals tomorrow with him. And this just happened. Like, something in my brain chemistry
2: changed
3: yeah. that day.
4: That was during COVID though, right?
3: And it was during COVID. So there was we weren't allowed to have a funeral.
2: Did you? Okay. So
3: there's no headstone or anything.
2: So you were going to go to your friend's funeral though.
3: The next day.
2: But you said there was no funeral.
3: No. No, for Hunter during that time, that was already made. That was already planned before they shut everything down.
2: So they didn't cancel it. Okay.
3: Yes. Yes, it was awful. And it was close. Like, it was like only friends and family.
2: Okay.
3: Where with Hunter's, they did not.
2: Did you go to that funeral?
3: No.
2: No.
3: I couldn't even get off the floor.
2: Yeah. Yikes.
5: Dang.
4: It's a sad topic, guys.
2: Well, it is kind of sad. I mean, and we don't necessarily need stories that are maybe that deep. I mean, if you want to share, that's, you know, feel free. 31011. But
1: stand by. More laughs on the way with the Huggy Natalie and Corey replay. 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
2: Now, it is the 25th anniversary of 9/11 today, and the tragedies that transpired in New York City and other places across the country on that fateful day. And we were kind of thinking yesterday of how we wanted to address this, because the 25th anniversary is kind of a big deal. Obviously, we like to keep things lighter on this show, but also we want to pay tribute when it's necessary. So we thought a different angle on this, since it's been 25 years to take on this, would be, let's talk to somebody who is younger and have them explain from their perspective what 9/11 is to them. So we have 13-year-old Lucy from Kakana on the line. Lucy, that's how old are you again now? You're 13?
3: I'm 13 years old.
2: Okay, so Lucy, I wanted to get somebody your age on the phone with us today, because it's 9/11, and we just kind of want to know, like, tell us what happened on 9/11 with as much information as you know.
3: So I know that the event was in New York.
2: Yep.
3: And I know that people that wanted all of us gone, they set on planes and they crashed them into the Twin Towers. And now there's a memorial for the Twin Towers, and so many people died that day. And that's pretty much it.
4: That's
5: pretty,
4: pretty good consensus. That's a pretty good way of saying it for her age.
5: It's a good base. Do you learn about this in school at all, Luz?
3: I learned about it in my other school a lot. Yeah, we don't really do it at the school. I don't know if it's different for today, but...
4: Be curious to know if they mention anything to your school today about it.
2: Yeah, I'm sure they will. Yeah. They almost have to. 13 years old.
4: Now, Lucy, do they talk about 9/11 with you? I know you just transferred schools, but in the past, every 9/11, was there something that the school did, or did your teachers mention it?
3: I don't think last year we talked about it.
5: Yeah, because like normally it's like a moment of silence or something like that. They do the pledge.
3: Yeah.
5: That's what we did in our school, because I think only the kids knew the pledge.
2: Yeah.
5: Yeah. America the Beautiful was not known.
2: Oh, the song.
5: You know what I'm saying?
2: Yeah. Do you guys still do the pledge in school,
4: yes,
2: by the way?
4: Yes, they do.
5: Lucy?
3: Yeah, we do the American pledge, and then we have this really awkward seventh grade pledge that we have to do every morning.
4: What is it?
5: So recite it.
3: It's like, I will learn my best even when things are hard or something, and it's like, I will try and something, my teacher is the best, and it's like all this.
4: Okay, kind of like that, though.
5: They're just giving the teachers the riz up for the day.
2: So back to 9/11. So when you have learned about it, does it scare you at all? Or like, what are your feelings on it as a 13-year-old?
3: I thought it was super scary. Like, and my mom said that she was in school when it happened, and they played it on the news.
2: Yeah.
3: And, everyone was watching it happen, and it was just, like, unbelievable. Like, why would they do that to us?
5: And it wasn't even just that. It was the Pentagon, too, right?
2: The crash into the Pentagon.
4: And then another flight that...
2: Crashed. Yeah, there was a whole movie about that.
4: Yeah, they weren't going to allow anything else to crash into.
2: That one was aimed at the White House, apparently. Right. Mm. Yeah. All right, well, Lucy, very interesting. We just wanted to get a 13-year-old's perspective on 9/11. So thanks for joining us today.
3: Thank you for having me.
2: Bye, Lucy.
3: Bye.
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1: Ladies and gentlemen, the host of the Glizzy Wars, who made his TV debut on Good Day, Wisconsin on Sunday, it's the one and only Huggy back in the studio.
2: Big shout out to Emily for having me on.
3: She's lovely.
2: Because I don't know why she let me on, but I was very, very good. So I did it three times. The first one is the one you posted, and you're like, I just recorded it and I'm posting this up. Because, like I said, first time on the television out here in my homeland of Northeast Wisconsin. Because the first time, they didn't even put me on. They just put Corey on because they had no idea what I was talking about.
1: Yeah, you were so out there.
2: It was weird. So that was awesome. So it pulled some people in. The first day, I didn't understand why we had the first day of the Badgers tailgate, because it was very slow down there at the beginning of the day.
1: Well, because it was Saturday. It was the day before the game. It seemed weird that they wanted to push that, especially with all the events happening in downtown Green Bay.
2: 100%. So 2 days of the Glizzy Wars.
1: I got a quick question, though, because Huggy hosted these on stage outside Stadium View. You had a different costume, a different hot dog costume on either day. Did they provide you with two different costumes?
2: Two of them. Well, actually three, depending on which one I want. During the contest, there was no way I would be in the heat with the big hot dog costume that I wore on TV. They just had a different one that looked like a turtle shell.
1: Wow.
2: So I had that one on stage just because it was more comfortable to jump around in. So first day was okay. The Badgers took the win against Notre Dame.
1: Tell me about the guy with the bucket on his head.
2: Oh, Buckets? He's super awesome. So, Buckets didn't want to do it, but we needed one more person the first day. So, he popped up. He's a homie of the show. He had a bucket hat on, so I had the whole crowd chanting, Buckets! Buckets! And when he came the next day on Sunday, he stood right up front, and everybody was like, what's up, Buckets? Yo, so he has to legally now change his name to Buckets on his driver's
3: license.
2: Heck yeah.
3: What a cool nickname.
2: Yeah.
1: There was one point in the interview yesterday where I believe you said, she asked, let me see if I can pull it up because I have the audio right here. Because Emily asked you something on TV and your response to her question was a different question that had nothing to do with anything. Let's see if we can hear it back, because I was like, that's totally on brand.
2: Secondly, it's three.
1: Okay, this is what it was.
4: How many did they get?
1: Okay, so here it is.
4: How many did they get in there?
2: First of all, have you ever seen a hot dog do the robot? So if you watched all three segments, I did a different dance move each time.
1: So you started doing the robot. Yes. So there's Huggy on TV. After she asks him a question about how many hot dogs they eat, he starts doing the robot.
2: Mm-hmm. So the following time I was on, I did the Macarena. And the last time I did the disco dog. So
1: what's the disco dog?
2: I was just on a hot dog doing the disco.
1: Okay.
2: The first one was awesome. I loved Emily.
1: You could tell she was like super entertained by you.
2: When she hit me up, I was like, me? Me?
1: Are you sure?
2: So the final day of the Glizzy War, this one was awesome. It was packed. My girlfriend came. My future stepdaughter came. So people were on the rail. And Kinley, her daughter, has never seen me do something like this before. So
1: She's never seen her future stepdad at work.
2: I felt like it was freaking spring break up in there, dude.
3: Wow.
2: So we had two teams, like I said, and they each had to eat three hot dogs apiece.
1: And it went down.
2: Yes, it went down the line. So it was technically waterfall. Now, second day, I'm looking for people in the crowd to be on the Badgers team. And I look, four beautiful college ladies just, pick me. I'm like, no way you guys want to do this. They got up there. They crushed.
1: No way.
2: Really?
1: Until
2: the last hot dog.
1: Oh, no.
2: Now, the last hot dog, there's three. It's a lot of hot dog. It's a lot of meat. They're
1: and
2: all
1: you're eating
2: beef.
1: Them fast.
2: Fast.
1: Could they dip them in water?
2: You could do whatever you want as far as water and condiments.
1: Was there water?
2: There was water if you wanted it.
1: Okay.
2: So, I mean, but they're big hot dogs, all beef. Nathan's hot dog's pretty good. So it comes down, these four girls, they're doing great. Now they're competing against, they're neck and neck, close. Gets down to the last girl. She's eating her hot dog. Last hot dog. Now, I want you to think about this. She's full.
1: Oh, no.
2: She bites into it.
1: No.
2: And she's got a little tiny piece left. A lot of them were taking the wieners out and just eating the buns at the end. That's what she was doing. She slammed the wien and was eating the bun. So it's coming down. Now, the girl on the Notre Dame side of it comes down to the last. Now, I watched her eat the first two hot dogs.
1: So this is down to the last hot dog tied.
2: This girl in the Badgers had this much. And I'm talking
1: probably like 4-inch, 5 inches?
2: Maybe 3 inches. It's 5 inches to you.
1: Of the wing?
2: No, of the bun.
1: Okay.
2: So she's just nibbling on it because I think she was getting cocky or full. I can't tell. Gets down to the last girl of Notre Dame. I've never seen a girl eat a hot dog faster than this. Notre Dame ended up winning. Oh my God. The upset of the crowd. And that, dude, the upset of the crowd was so... There was not a... Notre Dame fan in the crowd. There might have been some tricklers, but it was straight up red.
1: Yeah.
2: And these people were so upset about it that they, I thought the Badgers had already lost.
1: Yeah.
2: So it was, so here's the kicker. I'm telling everybody goodbye, saying thanks, giving my shout outs. And I watched the girl that won run past me.
1: Oh, no.
2: Sprinting past me on the stage, holding her mouth.
1: So she goes
2: around the stage to the back of the stage, throws up at me. Dude. So I was like, well, she's disqualified. The Badgers win.
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8: Here's another Northeast Wisconsin construction update. With always changing lane closures, lane shifts, and ramp closures, it's always important to stay up to date. 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

0: This was WIXX Traffic Alert, thanks to Hurling Clark Law Firm. The ramp from I-43 South to Wisconsin 172 West is closed currently because of a crash. Again, that is ramp one, I-43 South to Wisconsin 172 West. The ramp is closed, is blocked off. So if you're heading that way, you might need to change your route. Just keep that in mind for your morning commute.
1: Because once wasn't enough. 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
2: Freak out. All right, my little jabronis out there. Maybe you are. Maybe that's what's going on this weekend. You're going to watch WWE highlights from when Dwayne The Rock Johnson was in there. Or maybe you're not. Maybe you're not doing something you don't want to do. Or maybe you do want to do that you don't want to do. That makes no sense, but let's do it. 406-1011-3101 on the Capital Credit Union Shy Guy line. 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
3: Yeah, what are you freaking out about? Nervous or excited? We want to hear from you. We're excited because we get to host the official Packers watch party on Sunday at Titletown.
4: That's what I'm freaking out about, because Baby Hayes and I are going to the Rocky Horror Picture Show in Milwaukee to see our girl Rachel. She's performing in it, but the show doesn't start until midnight.
3: And the party starts at Titletown at 11:30. You're going to be tired.
4: I'm going to be tired, so somebody bring me a Red Bull.
2: I'm going to try to set the world record for as many Packers fans to do the wave up Aaron's Hill.
4: Oh, that would be fun.
3: The bottom to the top?
2: Yeah, so we're on the bottom. I mean, people can start at the bottom of Aaron's Hill because of the LED screen. So why not?
3: Yeah.
2: Give me a microphone. I'll do the world record.
3: By the way, it's a free party. Come on out and see us. Wear your green and gold. Win some great prizes. And then cheer on the Packers starting at 325.
2: All right. Emerson from Appleton. Hi. I quit my job, and today is my last day. Monday, I start a new gig. Eek!
3: Oh, good.
4: You go. That's amazing.
3: Nice. That's Evan, I believe. What are we doing this weekend? Come to Fables in Appleton off Prospect, 35th anniversary car show to benefit the Fox Valley Humane Society. That sounds like fun.
4: Dominic said I'm freaking out because it's my birthday.
2: Hey, happy birthday. Ricky over here going to family camp with my church.
3: Nice, that sounds like fun.
2: Family.
3: Melissa freaking out because she's having surgery.
2: On what?
3: Today, Melissa, we hope it goes well.
2: Bunion.
4: Freak Out Friday. Three of our four kids are part of the halftime show with the Pulaski Marching Band tonight. So excited to see them all perform. Woo woo.
3: Yeah, go Pulaski. They have such an awesome marching band. They're like one of the best in the area. So good.
2: I didn't know that. I want to be in a marching band. Also, that car show. Can I enter my car into the car show?
4: Yeah, can you just enter a random car show? Like, wow, look at this Hyundai Tucson.
2: I got the rims from Walmart. They're spinners.
4: It's clean.
3: Lexi says, happy Friday. I'm cleaning out some pretty cool stuff this weekend.
2: And get to watch my niece. Yeah. Oh, I know
4: who that is.
3: Lexi. Uh-huh. It's Lexi who's deep cleaning Natalie's house this weekend.
2: Deep cleaning Natalie's already clean house.
3: Right.
4: I know. I'm sorry, Lexi.
3: Doesn't make any sense.
2: Freaking out because my best friend is getting married tomorrow.
4: Aww.
2: Oh, I'm about to pop the question.
4: Okay,
3: Wait, what?
4: What?
3: What? Huggy.
2: My goal is to be engaged before Natalie.
4: I hope you are.
2: It should have happened already.
4: Listen,
2: Nat.
4: Thomas and I have a big fight about this. So
3: it sounds like that you're off to a great start.
2: That sounds like a great
4: weekend.
2: Well,
4: it's not a fight. It's a debate because we don't fight. But I said, I'm not moving for a boyfriend. And he said, we got to live together before I propose. So I'm holding down my fort up here.
3: All right. Moving Spidely. On. Rachel says, I'm freaking out because my boyfriend spending the night for the first time. Oh, also my ex still lives with me.
4: Wait, hold on. This sounds so fun.
3: Oh my
4: first
3: God.
4: Of all, one, does he know this? Two, please text us on Monday how that went.
3: Rachel, we have to hear the details.
4: Go, girlfriend.
2: Number three, is it a one bedroom?
4: Is there a cuddle?
3: Hey, slide over.

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1: Do you have a Stanley Cup or an Owala water bottle? You are so last year.
2: How many people have a Stanley Cup? I didn't play hockey.
1: Stanley Cups, you know, those are the big things. Those Stanleys a few years ago. Every year it feels like there's a new water bottle that's the hot new thing. And here's the next one. You ready?
3: Yes.
1: Maybe you already know about it. Maybe people already have it. But this is kind of breaking in our world. Frank Green. Whoever Frank Green is, he has a brand of water bottles, and apparently that's all the talk on social media. Ceramic lining, custom colors, signature chrome bottles. This guy named Ben Young, I don't know why he didn't just didn't call it Ben Young, but he called it Frank Green, launched it in Australia in 2013, and apparently that's going to be the next one that your daughter says she needs this.
2: Are they like $100 like the
1: Probably.
2: Stanleys are?
1: I mean, Stanleys are still expensive. All of these. It amazes me when you go to the store and you see how many water bottles that stores like, I don't know, Meijer or Walmart or Target have on display for you to buy.
2: Yeah, you can just go to Ross and get it half off.
3: Yeah. No, I mean, it does the same thing.
1: You know where you go? You go to the Champion Center in Appleton. And you just go there to the Lost and Found and you say your kid lost their water bottle and they have about 15,000 water bottles that have been left by basketball players and hockey players.
2: Corey!
1: And you'll say, oh, that's the one.
2: Wow.
3: Wait, that's brilliant. That's
1: not that I've ever done that, but...
2: What did you say, Corey?
1: I said, not that I've ever done that.
2: Okay. One more time for the people in the back.
3: At the end of the school year, I should have looked in the Lost and Found and grabbed an extra pair of gloves and hat and whatever for this year.
1: 100%.
2: All of a sudden, there's a pair of snow pants.
1: Frank Green water bottle is the next big thing. Maybe they've already hit. I don't know.
3: Okay, so let's talk about these next big things. Like, parents, what's something that you hope the next big thing is already done with? For example, you remember the Labubus last summer? Those were, like, the biggest thing, and now they kind of just fizzled out.
2: Okay, your buddy Johnny.
3: Yes.
2: Your best friend Johnny.
3: Yes.
2: He was a Labubu guy. He got, like, a couple of them, and he loved it. I didn't stop seeing...
3: Well, he went a little overboard for it. Like, he bought a real Chanel outfit for it. Like,
1: oh my
3: come
1: God.
3: On,
1: seriously?
3: Yeah.
1: Jesus.
3: My friends are a little too much sometimes, but hilarious, and we love them. But, like, the Chanel thing was so funny, and they are cute. But then there was the Labubus, there was the LaFufus, and right now it seems like the big thing are the dumplings to find the glitter rare, or, as we all have seen recently, these Neatos.
2: I have to tell you something.
3: Uh-oh.
2: I'm not a collector, but I'm collecting knickknacks for my studio. I was at the gas station. I bought a dumpling. I bought one.
3: What color did you get?
2: It was the sparkly one.
3: Is that
2: inside.
3: A rare one?
2: Is it?
3: Yeah. That's
1: you're probably sitting on something you could turn around and sell on eBay.
3: Some 10-year-old would scream and fight you for that.
2: Well, I opened it already. Is that okay?
3: Well, I don't know. How are you going to find out if you got the rare one?
2: I didn't know. And it's just kind of sitting with its head poking out of the little dumpling thing. And you want to know why I got it? I don't know if I'm supposed to talk about this, but I will. Kinley, my future stepdaughter, was kind of being a butt. So what I did, and she loves the Neatos
1: and
2: the
1: she's about
2: dumplings.
1: 13, 14?
2: So she's 13. I walked into the house and I opened it right in front of her. And I was like, oh, man, I got a sparkly one. And she's just looking at me because she thought I was going to give it to her. But I went down and put it on my studio speaker just because she was. No, it's still there just because she's being a butt. I bought it for myself.
3: That's hilarious.
1: Kayla texting in the 31011. I want the Lululemon craze to be done. Merch, warm-up clothes for girls cross country doesn't need to be this crazy expensive crap.
2: Do you wear Lulus?
3: No.
2: Those are expensive.
3: No, because if I can buy a $20 pair of leggings at Target that look the exact same, the only difference is I don't have the little logo on the butt.
2: Lulu.
3: Or then I'm good. Instead of paying $65, all I'm doing is sweating in it and washing it. Well, could resell that maybe.
1: There are some weirdos out there.
2: After the hit class at Vasa, you want to buy it?
1: She's taking pictures of it in the locker room and posting them on Marketplace.
3: Riley, look at my new fit, gym fit. Just kidding. Yeah, I never understood the Lululemon craze, but you guys know I'm never in the name brand craze.
1: Yeah. I just can't. I mean, Lululemon, I do think that there is a, I mean, their quality is probably a little higher than some. Now, I don't know if that necessarily justifies the cost, but I get it. Yeah. Like, I don't have anything Lululemon, but I've definitely considered it. And there are a lot of men now that are wearing Lululemon stuff. Like, it used to be pretty much primarily females.
2: What? It's a dude thing now?
1: Yeah.
3: Hey, if you can buy it, go ahead and spend your money on whatever the heck you want to. If you want to rep that Lululemon, girlfriend, you rep it. I am here for you, and I will cheer you from afar in the clearance section.
2: You can go to, ladies and gentlemen, you can go to the dollar store and get a 2-pack of doo-doo limes.
3: Of new limes.
2: Of new limes. Moo-moo limes.
3: Okay, here's another one. Bailey said, my 10-year-old is Neato crazy. For her birthday, I spent months collecting them. I didn't pay over retail for a single one. But my gosh, the amount of grown men that about ripped my arm off for a squishy was insane. Yeah, the grown men that are reselling things for kids is so weird to me.
2: How much do these needles go for? Cheap? I thought.
3: Well, the one for 7 Brew, I saw reselling for $75 to $100.
2: Yikes.
1: Yeah, I saw
3: First
1: that.
3: First of all, why are you spending that much money on something squishy? I can give you Huggy's
1: well,
3: head for
1: again,
3: that.
1: Again, it's well,
2: you
1: Huggy's
2: can grab my cheeks
1: squishy.
2: For that.
1: It's a whole collecting thing, and it's basically like, it's the whole card phenomenon too. My kid, all of a sudden, one of my boys is into basketball cards, and he doesn't even care. He just wants to pull an expensive card. So basically, it's gambling.
3: Yes.
1: Like, you're just teaching them gambling. At
2: way
1: this
2: to
1: point.
2: Go, Corey. Teaching your kids how to
3: no,
2: gamble.
3: No, I'm the same way with Pokemon.
1: It's the same thing, yeah.
3: The same thing. I'm stuck in it, too.
2: Somebody
3: hardcore.
2: Said the other day, how can, because I'm in the studio, like home studio Facebook group. This is actually interesting because people go through phases, right? And I think that this is, you know, crazes like this are always phases because how do you have that money to afford one? The studio equipment, somebody said they didn't have a mortgage, blah, blah, blah, and they don't talk to their wife anymore. So they just bought all this stuff. And like the craze of trying to buy one certain thing for a good price or you can't find it anymore is wild to
1: yeah.
2: me.
3: My thing is, millennials, what was our craze thing? I was trying to think about that. Like something that
1: we talked about this yesterday
3: we all
1: a little bit.
3: Was, well, yeah, but that was like for children, like littles, like the so Tickle Me Elmo, the Cabbage Patch Kids, like yeah, our teenage years. The only thing I could think of is concert tickets because we had to wait in line for those.
1: There wasn't any. There wasn't any kind of. So you guys are in like the next generation, younger than I am.
3: Yeah.
1: But as far as like when you were a teenager or even young adult, was there something that
3: was there
1: that thing?
3: I mean, Pokemon was still popular. Yu-Gi-Oh was popular, but I don't ever remember wanting to. Wait somewhere.
1: Beanie Babies? Were you into Beanie Babies ever, Huggy?
2: I really wasn't into collecting anything. I'd grab toys and I'd be a Sid.
3: Oh, here's one.
1: You were Sid.
2: Yeah.
3: The Motorola Razr was very popular. Somebody said Lisa Frank.
2: Okay, Lisa Frank. I was going to say that.
1: What are those?
2: All right, so it's just like these colorful colorful folders.
1: Okay.
2: And Trapper Keepers and all the, I didn't want them. I didn't care.
3: Here's one, Huggy, and I know you can agree. I remember these. The boobies bracelets.
1: What are those?
3: It was for cancer. It was a fundraiser, but it was these thick bracelets that said boobies on it. And it was really popular in the Warped Tour
1: for
3: era.
1: Breast cancer?
3: Yes.
2: Just tossing it out there. Breast Intentions was a great, great like breast cancer walk crew name. And then you got Boobs on the Move. Let's get let's get those things out there, all right?
1: I'm glad those were sitting in your brain this whole time waiting to come out, Huggy.
2: You're welcome.
1: You
3: silly bands a lot of people are talking about,
1: silly
3: too.
1: Silly bands. Okay.
3: I remember those. Where you undo it and then it's a shape,
2: what
3: right?
2: What was the ones like you would have different bracelets that meant different things like the black ones and the pink ones? Those were big at Warped Tour. Now they're big in the EDM community because it's plur, man. Peace, love, unity, and respect.
1: Garbage Pail Kids way back in the day.
3: Oh, and the weird, scary, naked trolls with the crazy hair.
1: Yeah.
2: I look like one
3: those,
2: of
3: those. Not anymore.
2: What about Furbies?
1: Furbies. Yeah, those are kind of weird,
3: too.
1: Those
3: are so scary. Mm-hmm.
1: Yeah, okay. The Furbies with the big eyes.
3: Slap bracelets. Those are big, too. But we never, like... Am I wrong? Maybe it just wasn't me.
1: Homies of the show,
3: was there something like, oh my God, this person has it. I have to have it.
1: I don't think there was that demand for it because there wasn't social media back then. I think now kids are so into social media that they see these videos so much that they become obsessed with these things.
3: I've lied. I think two things now that I think about it. The Game Boy and the Walkman. If you had a really good Walkman with a CD player.
2: A non-skip Walkman.
3: Yes, so that was a fancy flex. And Game then if Boy. You had a good Game Boy, especially a bright colored one.
1: Mm. Well, with all these things, you know what you could probably use more of? Money. Mm.
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4: 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Currently, I-41 South, just under a mile beyond the ramp from Breezewood / Bell, the two right lanes are blocked due to a fire. Again, that's I-41 South, about a mile just beyond the ramp for Breezewood / Bell. Again, the two lanes are fully closed and they will be closed for a while due to that fire, so just keep that in mind as you're traveling on your Saturday.
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1: Okay, real quick, gotta get this out of the way. Natalie, walking down the hallway this morning, and she says to me, clean my house already. And I know one fact about you that is happening today. Mm-hmm. And what is that, Natalie?
3: That I have our friend Lexi coming to deep clean my house.
1: She cleaned before they cleaned. Why?
3: Okay, well, maybe there's some things I left, but I just like put things in order, I guess. Like I picked everything up from the floor. I folded things. I made Atlas's bed. I cleaned off the countertops.
1: You know what that reminds me of? When you have a dishwasher and you rinse your plates off in the
3: You're supposed
1: sink.
3: To.
1: It like, says it on the directions.
16: Well, I know, but some people go like extra far, I feel like, and they get everything off the plate and then they put it in the dishwasher and the plate at that point almost looks clean. So it defeats the purpose.
2: Well, I mean, are you using soap? That's the thing. If you're just giving it a really good rinse.
16: I guess
2: rinse,
16: you're right. You're right. Maybe I'm wrong on that one.
2: It's not a pet peeve of mine, but now that I have a dishwasher because I'm an adult, it's awesome.
3: Oh.
2: Thank you. But Ashley and Kinley, just going to throw them under the bus real quick. Dirty plates. That does bug me that it's full of dirt. Like, or whatever it is. Gunk from the food. And then they put it in. Give it a little rinse. Give it a couple of spots to come
16: okay.
2: up. But I would,
16: maybe I'm wrong.
2: I wouldn't unload the dishwasher if somebody was coming over to clean my house. Put the plates away.
3: Oh, I didn't unload the dishwasher.
2: That's perfect.
3: Well, she doesn't come to my house and put stuff away.
16: So what is she actually doing then if she's deep cleaning?
2: She did my place when I moved out of the gangster house and I ended up getting back the whole deposit. So thank you.
16: Yeah.
3: Yeah. I basically want like my floorboards washed, countertops, windows. I even moved all my furniture.
16: She could vacuum underneath it.
2: What was under there, dude?
3: No, like my dining room table and stuff.
2: There?
3: I moved it all to the side so she could vacuum and mop and all of that.
2: You getting half off?
3: No, I don't know. I couldn't just like leave it.
16: No,
3: am I weird for that? Like, I put my bathroom, like, my house looks clean.
2: No,
3: but if you like look close, it definitely needs a wipe down.
2: I'm giving you a hard time. I actually should have did that.
16: Yeah, you probably should have.
2: I tried hard. But, you know, I didn't think about it that much. And she did a great job. Took her 8 hours, but...
16: The story of Huggy's life. I didn't think about it that much.
2: Nope, I didn't. Huggy,
15: Natalie, and Corey. 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Laugh your way through the morning.
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0: you missed it, it's cool. We got you. It's the HNC Replay. WIXX.
1: What you are about to witness is real, we think. The participants are not actors. They are actual Wisconsinites with a stupid little dispute that has completely gotten out of hand. At least one of the parties have agreed to drop passive-aggressive comments and have their arguments settled here in our forum. Am I wrong, Wednesdays? All rise for the Honorable Judge Huggleston.
2: 77 years ago, I had a dream and wooden teeth.
3: It's not quite the same without the gavel from your soundboard, but we've got something. It sounds like you're breaking the table.
4: It's an actual gavel, but it's different.
3: We want to know those little disagreements you get into with your significant other. Were you wrong or not? 31011, Capital Credit Union text line is open, and Judge Huggleston will make the decision.
2: Okay,
4: so my first one has to do with Atlas. Now, I need you to be neutral, because I know you and him...
2: You were wrong.
4: Oh,
2: next.
4: Because I know you and him are, you know, besties. He is in this phase now where he wants the same thing for dinner every single night. And I know that we all have our cravings and stuff, but is every single night... All he asked for. He's like, Mom, all I want for dinner is quesadilla and corn and rice. That's it.
5: Quesadilla, corn, and rice?
4: Yeah, that's... He loves when I make that for him.
5: What kind of quesadilla? Chicken or regular?
3: You put chicken in there?
4: Well, so I mix it up. Sometimes I just do a cheese quesadilla. Sometimes I'll put refried beans on it and meat, and he loves that. He doesn't really care for chicken quesadillas.
5: Oh.
4: So my thought is, do I just give in all week and give him what he wants? Because he devours it. Or am I like, hey, you got to have something else?
5: Well, are you eating it too, or are you making something else for you?
4: No, I'll make something else. Sometimes I will. Like, I'll have the rice, at least.
2: Let the kid eat what he wants. You are wrong.
4: Darn.
2: Darn? Here's
5: contempt.
4: Why am I even grocery shopping?
3: My girlfriend posts our entire life on social media, including photos of our messy apartment, arguments we've had framed as funny, relatable relationship posts, and even some sensitive news before we've told our families. I've asked her to stop, but she hasn't. I untagged myself from everything and put my own accounts on private, and now she said it's making it look like I'm single or trying to hide something. Am I wrong for locking down the privacy to prove a point here?
5: I have been in two relationships, well, three technically, where I felt as if I was being kept secret. It's never fun.
3: Wait, what do you mean?
5: I wasn't really allowed to post on social media like photos with them.
4: Felt that.
5: Yeah.
3: Oh my gosh, really?
5: Yeah, it was super, super weird. And I would, and she would untag herself so it wouldn't show up on her thing.
3: That's not good.
5: We all know who we're talking about, the Hodag. That was one of them.
3: Oh.
5: But I think that she was wrong because you're right. You got to show your love for your boo-boo cakes. Ashley does that for me all the time. I think you should continuously show love and passion for your significant other. Was it he that said that?
3: I think he was upset because she was posting everything about their life on social media. And
5: let her do it.
3: Wow.
4: Well, I think there's a balance and a sense of respect and privacy. Because back in college, I used to be that girl that I would say all my business on social media all the time. And all it does is kind of hurt you, and people can use things against you.
3: Yeah.
4: So I've learned with maturity and self-awareness, like, don't do that. It doesn't help anybody.
5: I like to, you've actually been doing it more on your stories with Thomas. Well, he does, and you share it.
4: What?
5: Pictures of you and Thomas. So that's not posting your whole life, but I think that's cute. See, little things like that are cute. Like, I post more about my mental health and funny things than I do with Ashley, but yeah. I think you just let him do it.
4: Okay.
5: She loves you.
3: All right.
4: Here's one. My husband and I have a hilarious argument about the correct way to make a peanut butter and jelly sandwich. I prefer more peanut butter. He prefers more jelly. This is what I'm talking about.
5: Mm-hmm. I am a peanut butter guy. What kind of jelly is it? I don't like grape jelly, so I'm hoping it's preserves. So he puts more jelly in it. I think that's easier to fall off. I don't want to get it on my white pants that I don't normally wear. Peanut butter is just so good. I do at least 8 scoops from a spoon of peanut butter and a little dab of little dab of marmalade. No way.
3: So you're like one of those people that you're going to be called for the $1,000 question on the radio. Alan Barr. Remember the old milk commercial? Yes. Got milk? Alan Barr. Alan Barr. Because he didn't have milk to wash down the peanut butter. That's you.
4: Y'all are missing the best part about a peanut butter and jelly sandwich. You have to add an ingredient. A small layer of cream cheese.
5: Ooh.
4: With Natalie. The peanut butter and then jelly on top.
3: With it soft bread or with toast?
4: With soft bread. Oh, it makes a difference. Okay. It's so delicious.
3: Okay. I'm not hating. I don't know how many
5: calories is that going to be?
4: Too much. That's why I don't eat it anymore.
5: I mean, there's protein in it, technically. Technically. Who was wrong? Peanut, jelly guy.
4: All right.
3: Jelly guy's wrong. Jelly
4: Here's
3: guy's
4: another wrong. One. Making my kid pick up drop off with my ex-husband at the same location where I had my first date with my now husband. Was that wrong, or is the parking lot not significant to our first date?
3: That's a petty move, but I kind of love it. I'm kind of here for it.
5: This is a tough one.
4: It's a parking lot.
3: We don't know the backstory on that.
4: No.
3: It sounds like she wronged him, though.
5: 100%.
3: So she's that's her subtle way of saying, screw you.
5: Also, parking lot.
4: Kind of funny, though.
5: Kind of dope. Yeah. Shout out Dallas
4: like,
5: Whipple.
4: Huggy's like, I'm going
5: to laugh. Oh, yeah. Oh, yeah.
6: It's free. You don't got to get a hotel.
3: All right, Judge Huggleson.
4: Okay, here's one more. Actually, one that happened with Thomas and I. Ooh. Actually, as of last night. Thomas is right. I'm already going to say, because I have this bad, bad habit. You guys know I'm on the go all day, every day from 4 a.m. until I finally sit down at the end of the night after doing mommy duties. Not complaining. But sometimes I don't text him goodnight or I love you or we won't even FaceTime. And by the time he texts me at 8:30, I'm already sleeping.
3: Right.
4: And so I feel bad. Like I don't want him to think like I'm neglecting him or ignoring him. Do I need to set like a Thomas alarm? At like, I don't know, 7 o'clock, I check in on Thomas.
5: No.
4: Or
5: he knows your schedule.
4: I know. We talk.
5: He needs you around. You guys are long distance and he loves
3: it's
5: you.
3: It's so tough to be loved, isn't it, Natalie?
4: He loves me so much. I'm like, are you sure you want to call me every day and just me?
5: I can tell you firsthand, we love it.
4: No, we do love it.
5: No, all of us, me and Corey love it.
4: Why?
5: It's basically when we close your eyes, you're on the phone.
3: From two guys that have to be with you for 4 hours every day in the same room.
4: Yeah. Wait, I don't get if you're trying to be funny or not. Did this just become a roast on me and I didn't realize
3: never.
4: It?
3: Never. We never do that. You're wrong.
4: I am wrong.
5: Just love your man.
4: I do love him.
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1: It is a Freak Off Friday. We heard earlier about a lady spending the night for the first time.
2: Nope.
3: No, her boyfriend, Rachel's boyfriend, is spending the night for the very first time tonight. However, her ex still lives with her.
1: In a one-bedroom.
2: And guess who decided to call? Rachel.
1: Hi, Rachel!
2: Rachel, got to explain what's going on in this situation.
4: It's a two-bedroom, actually, but my ex is living in the basement.
2: Oh, okay.
1: Not even the second bedroom.
3: So you sent him in the basement and was like, you know what? I'll keep you here for right now until I feel like I'm ready.
1: Did you lock the door and give him food every couple of hours?
2: He's in
4: food
2: the dungeon.
4: Food and water. I'm nice like that.
2: Oh, you are nice.
4: So we're going through a very friendly, amicable divorce right now.
2: Oh.
3: Oh, okay. So he was your husband.
2: No, just... Not the guy sleeping
4: was
2: over.
4: My husband.
2: Oh, yes. It was your husband.
3: Was your husband. Okay, so, my question is, are you renting this house or did you both own it?
4: Oh, it's owned.
3: Is he allowed to bring girlfriends over?
1: She got really quiet.
2: Okay, we'll move on.
4: Next. Actually, now.

0: know that my boyfriend's coming over. That's a discussion that we're gonna.
1: So here's my question: does the new boyfriend know that you're living with your ex-husband? Soon to be ex-husband?
0: No, yes.
1: Okay, he does. That won't be a surprise.
0: Brave fella.
1: Don't go in the basement.
2: Are you guys going to all have dinner together?
0: That is not one of the plans.
3: Just so order some DoorDash.
2: Hey, can you stay in the basement for a little bit?
3: We ordered a pizza, not for you.
2: What if they become friends?
3: Yeah, okay.
1: They're not going to interact with each other, right?
3: Why not?
2: They might.
0: There's always passing in the hall.
2: You should just get it out of the way and play a game of Twister, okay? Yeah. That's it.
3: No, not even Twister. Just tell him to kiss him.
1: Break the... Wow.
2: Yeah,
3: just get it over with. Just kiss him.
1: All right. Rachel, thank you for the info.
2: Please,
1: we want to hear
2: how
1: this
2: goes.
1: Yeah, Monday we expect a call, okay? We love you. Thanks for calling. 7:53 here on WIXX. What are you freaking out about? You can call us at 920-406-1011 or text us at 31011. Hi, who's this?
4: Oh my gosh, I'm freaking out. We're leaving tomorrow for Montana.
1: Okay.
4: So we're doing a 12-hour stretch right away tomorrow. I have to go buy a new suitcase today, too.
1: Okay.
4: I have to pack, get everything ready. There's 12 family members, so it's a big family trip.
1: Whoa.
4: We're really excited and staying out there. We're looking at the glacier. We're going to run into Canada a little bit, take a view of the glaciers up there.
1: Cool.
4: So, yeah, really excited and freaking out at the same time.
3: So, I don't think you're allowed to run into Canada. Don't you have to have a passport?
1: Just run, yeah. The faster you run, the less chance you have a chance to get caught.
3: Yeah, so, yeah. I hope you have a bunch of loonies and don't run into one of those Mounties.
1: Hey, have a great trip.
4: Right?
1: We want to hear about it when you get back, okay? Have a great trip. Thank you.
4: Thanks. Bye.
1: Got some text coming in 31011.
3: Here we go. Kaylin, I'm freaking out because I have to work tonight, but my daughter gets to wash dishes while I cook.
2: Whoop, whoop. That's good. Wow. This one says, super excited spending the weekend at the Ambassador Hotel to go see the Brewers play on Saturday.
3: Haunted. Was that the haunted one?
2: Yeah.
1: Ooh.
2: It's also the one Jeffrey Dahmer brought people to.
3: Come on.
1: Oh, that's
3: way
1: nice.
3: To bring it down.
2: Just saying.
1: Leslie says, freaking out. I want to go to Rock and Recovery.
3: Yeah.
1: Should be a lot of fun, which is tomorrow, noon to 4 at Oshkosh.
3: Yep. Tomorrow night, there's some super dope bands. Corey pointed out that there will be a pig roast with all the fixins.
1: Noon to 4. Mm-hmm. Storm texting in 31011. We're going camping for the first time with three kids under 4 years old.
3: Oh, no.
1: Under four.
2: Oh,
1: wish,
2: it'll be fine.
1: Wish me luck.
3: All right, this one you're going to have to do a little maneuvering. My girlfriend turns 24 today, and I have to work till 9 p.m. She doesn't know.
2: Tell her to be ready by 9:30.
3: Yeah, you don't got to tell her you're at
2: work. Yeah, just say, hey, I have something planned for you. Here's some roses. Be ready at 9:30.
1: 9:30, that's bedtime.
3: We're going to go to
2: True North. Not for 24-year-olds.
3: Take her to True North convenience stores, buy a bunch of bubble gum and some Monster Energy drinks and have a bubble gum blowing contest.
2: Cute.
1: I feel like that was a real first date for you. Jenna from Sturgeon Bay says the 9/11 stair climb at Lambeau in honor of Sean Patrick Tallon from 10 House F. Fire department in New York. So,
2: wow,
1: that's cool.
3: All right, freaking out going to see Practical Magic 2, and I'm nervous it won't be good. Jen, is there? I didn't even know.
2: You don't know the original Practical Magic?
3: No, I know the first one, but I didn't know there was a second one.
2: Yes.
1: Isn't that Sandra Bullock?
2: Yeah. Sandra Bullock and Nicole Kidman.
1: I'm freaking out leaving for Estes Park, Colorado with my kids and grandkids to spread my dad's ashes, says Joey. That's pretty awesome.
2: What are you freaking out about?
1: What am I freaking out about? Nothing really. We got a pretty lame.
3: Are you batching?
1: Weekend. No, not batching. No, it's a DePere versus Appleton West football game tonight. I'll be going to, so that should be a good game. Tomorrow, kind of a chill day because we don't have to work for once on the weekend. And Saturday, Sunday, we'll be at Titletown for the Packers viewing party with my two best work friends, you two. Aww.
3: He says that when he's not in a bad mood.
1: Yeah,
2: I know. And then honestly, he's like, "Why did I hire you guys?"

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1: And I read this headline at first and I thought, oh man, Oshkosh really sucking the fun out of things. But then as I read the article on this, that Oshkosh unanimously approves a crackdown on pub crawls. Apparently, there are ones that are the students at UW-Oshkosh kind of take part in, and other people from the community as well. Big one in the fall and a big one in the spring. And now, basically, they pass these ordinances that makes it okay for the police to actually enforce the fact that they don't want huge gatherings of people walking through yards, blocking streets, causing trouble. Last spring, now as I read this, and this was where I was like, okay, I totally understand now. Last spring, when they did the pub crawl, there was like 65 calls for service, including a shooting, 10 arrests, and 41 ordinance citations.
2: Did you say a shooting?
1: There was one shooting.
3: An Oshkosh?
1: A firearm was recovered. So in other words, these things are getting unruly. Like, pub crawls, I think, started off as kind of a fun idea where you get a group of people together to do this, and they've become so out of control that they have to, like, have some sort of, basically, ordinances in place that can say, look, there's too many people that are hanging out in this yard right now that don't live here. It's causing trouble. Let's break it up, otherwise people will be arrested.
2: What's the difference between this pub crawl that's going to happen twice a year, three times a year, than the Mile of Music?
1: I think the Mile of I think this happens in residential areas where the Mile of Music is.
2: Oh, it doesn't happen in Oshkosh on the main street, main drag?
1: I think it maybe starts at houses.
2: Yeah.
1: Like campus, like little, houses, yeah. Like college houses that college kids live in, and then it eventually goes to the pubs. But I feel like it's maybe more coordinated. The pub crawls are more coordinated, where first we're going to go here, then we're going to go there. Yeah. So it's more of one massive group of people that's floating around rather than just people at all the venues at once with Mile of Music. That's a good question, though.
2: That's interesting. I mean, I'm sure there's permits and everything for Mile of Music because there's music every single place. But who's the stop? Here's the thing, all right? This is going to look like a pub crawl. I go out, I got my five core friends, and then we start making friends. And all of a sudden, we have 20 friends that we've met, and now we're all best friends because we've been drinking, which I don't.
1: No.
2: And all of a sudden, there's 15, 20 people walking down to the next bar because we decided that this is going to be our group of peeps that we party with. Is that a pub crawl? We go to three bars.
1: That's a good question. And it targets house parties or gatherings that involve underage drinking, overcrowding, blocked streets, or other violations. Police would be authorized to use a verbal cease and disperse order. So in other words, they have to warn them first, like, hey, guys, break it up. And then if they don't do that and they don't live at those locations, they could get a ticket.
3: It sounds like they're trying to do a Mifflin Street in Oshkosh like they do in Madison.
2: What's a Mifflin
3: Street? Mifflin Street is one street and it's all the houses and it's a huge party. And people, college students go from house to house. There's like beer pong in the front yard. I mean, it's a party.
2: Yeah, it sounds like Dinky Town in Minneapolis. I mean, I think this is a college thing, right? This has to be straight up.
1: Pretty much every college campus in which there's houses that are near campus that are college houses, basically.
2: It's the underage drinking aspect of it, I think, you know?
1: And the fact that it got so unruly last spring. I mean, if there were 65 calls for service, that puts a huge, like, weight on the police department, and they have to answer all those calls, and then other things going on in the city get neglected. So I understand.
3: And what's the number? You know, is it five or less that is okay? Because it reminds me of the Milwaukee malls. I don't know if they've done this or do this in Green Bay or Appleton, but you can't have more than, I think it's like four or five people in your group at the mall, or they'll kick you out.
2: Sure. That's weird.
3: And you can't be under, I think it's 21 after 7 p.m.
2: At the mall?
3: Mm-hmm.
2: Interesting.
1: Makes sense. Oshkosh has Cherry Street. That's the same as what you were talking about, Todd from Freedom. Okay, somebody says, I want to give you a quick rundown on the pub crawl in Oshkosh. Started off as an event where the kids would actually go to the bars and you would pub crawl from bar to bar, and all the bars had drink specials. Well, the cops wanted people to start paying for their services. No one wanted to be the ringleader of the pub crawl. It slowly turned into a big house party event, and the city hates it now, and I don't blame them. Back when I was in college, it was different. They were fine with it going from bar to partying, and now it's just become like a big house party thing.
2: Well, I mean, isn't a house party safer than going out to the bars? Wouldn't they be happy that they're all in one place and not at, like, traveling around to 50 bars? Because there are a lot out here in Green Bay. All right, because we almost went to one. It was the Halloween pub crawl where you got to sit on the bike and pedal to it. Like those, it's that
3: the
1: Foxy Peddler thing.
2: Whatever. Is that what it was? It's like got you can fit eight people on it. Yeah. And you're supposed to pedal, and you got to bring all your booze. And that's the thing too. Are these kids open container walking around? I think that's more suspicious. Put your brown bags away, bro.
1: And that's straight illegal, right? I mean, you can't walk. You can't walk the streets with an open beer, can you?
2: I think it's only in justified areas, like Lambeau Field. That's a thing. Yeah. Mile of Music, I'm assuming, because they serve beer on the streets. I think it's all just organized, permitted things. But yeah.
1: Interesting.
2: I never went to any pub crawls when I was in college.
1: No, I'm sure you didn't.
2: Up until about 30 years old, pub crawls were my life. I live for a crawl.
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1: It is a Freak Out Friday. We heard earlier about a lady spending the night for the first time.
2: Nope.
3: No, her boyfriend, Rachel's boyfriend, is spending the night for the very first time tonight. However, her ex still lives with her.
1: In a one-bedroom.
2: And guess who decided to call? Rachel.
1: Hi, Rachel!
2: Rachel, you got to explain what's going on in this situation.
4: It's a two-bedroom, actually, but my ex is living in the basement.
2: Oh, okay.
1: Not even the second bedroom.
3: So you sent him in the basement and was like, you know what? I'll keep you here for right now until I feel like I'm ready.
1: Did you lock the door and give him food every couple of hours?
2: He's in
4: food
2: the dungeon.
4: Food and water. I'm nice like that.
2: Oh, you are nice.
4: So we're going through a very friendly, amicable divorce right now.
2: Oh.
3: Oh, okay. So he was your husband.
2: No, just... Not the guy sleeping
4: was
2: over.
4: My husband.
2: Oh, yes. It was your husband.
3: Was your husband. Okay, so, my question is, are you renting this house or did you both own it?
4: Oh, it's owned.
3: Is he allowed to bring girlfriends over?
2: She got really quiet.
1: Okay, we'll move on.
4: Actually, now that my boyfriend's coming over, that's a discussion that we're gonna...
2: So... Here's my question. Good. Does the new boyfriend know that you're living with your ex-husband? Soon-to-be ex-husband?
4: No, yes.
2: Okay, he does. That won't be a surprise.
4: Brave fella.
2: Don't go in the basement.
3: Are you guys going to all have dinner together?
4: That is not one of the plans.
1: Just so order some DoorDash.
3: Hey, can you stay in the basement for a little bit?
1: We ordered a pizza, not for you.
3: What if they become friends?
1: Yeah, okay.
2: They're not going to interact with each other, right?
1: Why not?
3: They might.
4: There's always passing in the hall.
3: You should just get it out of the way and play a game of Twister, okay? Yeah. That's it.
1: No, not even Twister. Just tell him to kiss him.
2: Break the... Wow. That,
3: yeah.
1: Yeah, just get it over with. Just kiss him.
2: All right. Rachel, thank you for the info.
3: Please
2: we want to hear how this
3: goes.
2: Yeah, Monday we expect a call, okay? We love you. Thanks for calling. 7:53 here on WIXX. What are you freaking out about? You can call us at 920-406-1011 or text us at 31011. Hi, who's this?
5: Oh my gosh, I'm freaking out. We're leaving tomorrow for Montana.
2: Okay.
5: So we're doing a 12-hour stretch right away tomorrow. I have to go buy a new suitcase today, too.
2: Okay.
5: I have to pack, get everything ready. There's 12 family members, so it's a big family trip.
2: Whoa.
5: We're really excited and staying out there. We're looking at Glacier. We're going to run into Canada a little bit, take a view of the glaciers up there.
2: Cool.
5: So, yeah, really excited and freaking out at the same time.
1: So, I don't think you're allowed to run into Canada. Don't you have to have a passport?
2: Just run, yeah. The faster you run,
5: maybe,
2: the less chance you have a chance to get caught.
1: Yeah. So, yeah. I hope you have a bunch of loonies and don't run into one of those Mounties.
2: Hey, have a great trip.
5: Right?
2: We want to hear about it when you get back, okay? Have a great trip. Thank you.
5: Thanks. Bye.
2: That's a text coming in 31011.
1: Here we go. Kaylin, I'm freaking out because I have to work tonight, but my daughter gets to wash dishes while I cook.
3: Aww. Whoop, whoop. That's good. This one says, super excited spending the weekend at the Ambassador Hotel to go see the Brewers play on Saturday.
1: Haunted. Was that the haunted one?
3: Yeah.
2: Ooh.
3: It's also the one Jeffrey Dahmer brought people to.
1: Come on.
2: Well, that's
1: way
2: nice.
1: To bring it down.
3: Just saying.
2: Leslie says, freaking out. I want to go to Rock and Recovery.
1: Yeah.
2: Should be a lot of fun, which is tomorrow, noon to 4 at Oshkosh.
1: Yep. Tomorrow night, there's some super dope bands. Corey pointed out that there will be a pig roast with all the fixins.
2: Noon to 4. Mm-hmm. Storm texting in 31011. We're going camping for the first time with 3 kids under 4 years old.
1: Oh, no.
2: Under 4.
3: Oh,
2: wish me luck.
1: All right, this one you're going to have to do a little maneuvering. My girlfriend turns 24 today, and I have to work till 9 p.m. She doesn't know.
3: Tell her to be ready by 9:30.
1: Yeah, you don't got to tell her you're at
3: work. Yeah, just say, hey, I have something planned for you. Here's some roses. Be ready at 9:30.
2: 9:30, that's bedtime.
1: We're going to go to
3: True
1: North.
3: Not for 24-year-olds.
1: Take her to True North convenience stores, buy a bunch of bubble gum and some Monster Energy drinks and have a bubble gum blowing contest.
3: Cute.
2: I feel like that was a real first date for you. Jenna from Sturgeon Bay says the 9/11 stair climb at Lambeau in honor of Sean Patrick Tallon from 10 House F. fire department in New York. So,
3: wow,
2: that's cool.
1: All right, freaking out, going to see Practical Magic 2, and I'm nervous it won't be good. Jen, is there? I didn't even know.
3: You don't know the original Practical Magic?
1: I know the first one, but I didn't know there was a second one. Yes. Isn't that Sandra Bullock?
3: Sandra Bullock and Nicole Kidman.
2: I'm freaking out, leaving for Estes Park, Colorado with my kids and grandkids to spread my dad's ashes, says Joey. That's pretty awesome.
3: Corey, what are you freaking out about?
2: What am I freaking out about? Nothing really. We got a pretty lame.
1: Are you batching?
2: Weekend. No, not batching. No, it's a DePere versus Appleton West football game tonight I'll be going to, so that should be a good game. Tomorrow, kind of a chill day because we don't have to work for once on the weekend. And Saturday, Sunday, we'll be at Titletown for the Packers viewing party with my two best work friends, you two.
1: He says that when he's not in a bad mood.
2: Yeah,
3: I know. And then honestly, he's like, why did I hire you guys?
0: FUN with HNC.
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3: Gotta get that. Gotta get that. Gotta get that.

And let the coffee brew. 101 WIXX, 1009. I'm Andy Gardner. Fox 11 is predicting a high of 80 degrees later on today. I'll take it. 74 now out at Green Bay Austin Straubel International Airport. Marshmallow and Portugal the Man now on WIXX.

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101WIXX. Ooh, National Day of Encouragement today. So let me see what I can do for you right now. I got it. Yes, you can eat all the kale that you just bought. If you cook it up with some bacon, of course. That's encouraging, isn't it? Well, I'm here to help. 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
1: I die drunk, I die for you.
0: My name's Andy Gardner. I was perusing the Fox 11 website, as I often do, and came across this. I quote, "One day before the Green Bay Packers open the 2026 regular season, tight end Tucker Kraft has agreed to a highly anticipated contract extension, according to multiple reports Saturday morning. It's a four-year, $75 million deal that can max out to $92 million. End quote. It's very similar to the deal I have here at WIXX. Congratulations, Tucker Kraft. 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

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Yes, it could happen. What you need to do right now is whip out your phone and text PARTY, not POTTY, PARTY, P-A-R-T-Y, to 31011 for more info and to register now. 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

Breezy and a high of 80 later today, according to Audrey Lee at Fox 11. 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

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Here's 3 Days Grace.

0: 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Wayne Larrabee breaks down the game with Talking Football at 7:15.
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0: And 8:40, we're hopefully going to give you some cash and TSO tickets with the free money jackpot. 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

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They're all coming up in the noon hour on 101WIXX. Fabulous. Here's Meek.

Well, Fox 11 is forecasting a high of 80 this afternoon, breezy. Partly cloudy tonight, down to 51. Partly cloudy tomorrow, highs near 68. Just thinking about that overnight low here of about 51 tonight. I'm going to have to start thinking about pulling out the long underwear. Or just throwing an extra blanket on the bed. Plug in the space heater. Oh, I'm already complaining. Zara Larsson, Midnight Sun, right now on WIXX.

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I'm Andy Gardner with Something You Should Know. 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Taylor Swift right now, I Knew It, I Knew You on IXX.

0: 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Wayne Larrabee breaks down the game with Talking Football at 7:15.
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All right, coming up for you next hour, Repeat It from Martin Garrix and Ed Sheeran, Bass Persuades from Miley, and Be Her from Ella Langley. 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

101 WIXX. 5 minutes after 1 o'clock, I'm Andy Gardner. If you like food, music, and fun, this event is for you. 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Now, our very own Huggy is out there until 2, so he's going to want to see you. So stop on out, see him. Remember, he's there until 2 o'clock this afternoon, but the event runs until 4 o'clock this afternoon. The second annual Rockin' for Recovery at Winnebago County Community Park in Oshkosh. I'm going to play you a track from AJR following Martin Garrix and Ed Sheeran. Here's Repeat It on IXX.

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0: 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Wayne Larrabee breaks down the game with Talking Football at 7:15.
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0: And 8:40, we're hopefully going to give you some cash and TSO tickets with the free money jackpot. 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

Goo Goo Dolls, 101WIXX, I'm Andy Gardner. Some personal friends of mine, Audrey, Olivia, and Somber, will be around next hour. Yeah, we're all on a first-name basis. Audrey Hobart, Olivia Dean, and Somber, yes, they will all be in your ears in the 2 o'clock hour on 101WIXX. Here's Gracie Abrams. Hit the wall.

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Unfortunately, we're not done with severe weather season. Fortunately, though, we send out text severe weather alerts. 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Here's Audrey Hobart.

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0: 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Wayne Larrabee breaks down the game with Talking Football at 7:15.
1: And weekend wins and losses. 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
0: And 8:40, we're hopefully going to give you some cash and TSO tickets with the free money jackpot. 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
6: Here's another Northeast Wisconsin construction update. With always changing lane closures, lane shifts, and ramp closures, it's always important to stay up to date. 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

Lily is coming up next hour on 101 WIXX. My name is Andy Gardner. Enjoy the rest of your weekend and go Pack Go. Here's the Paradox on IXX.

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Somber. That's Homewrecker on WIXX. Hey, it's Lily. It's Saturday, and I hope you're having a great weekend so far. I know I am. I got a lot of good stuff coming up here, like Olivia Rodrigo and Malcolm Todd. But right now, it's 3 Days Grace. Just don't want to go home tonight on WIXX.

Khan on WIXX. You can join us in Seymour on Saturday, September 19th to celebrate the home of the hamburger with Burgerfest 2026. There will be a bun run, a burger eating contest, a ketchup slide, and so much more. And you can text burger to 31011 for all the info.

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Third Eye Blind on WIXX. According to Fox 11, we've got a partially cloudy skies tonight and a low of 51. And tomorrow, Sunday, we'll be seeing cloudy skies and a high of 68.

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Hey, I'm Lily. Hoping you're having a good weekend. I got some great stuff coming up, like Bruno Mars, Green Day, Maroon 5. Right now, though, it's Dexter and the Moonrocks. It's Freaking Out on WIXX.

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every day on WIXX. According to Fox 11, it'll be cloudy tonight with a low of 51. And tomorrow, Sunday, it'll be cloudy skies and a high of 68.

0: Disney and the girls that fight for equal pay, equal rights. Now, some of us are pit bulls, too. We appreciate the things you do. Thanks again for shining a light on the women that work from 9 to 5.
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Hey, it's Lily. Hoping you're having a great weekend. I'm keeping the music going with the newest from Gracie Abrams. It's Hit the Wall on WIXX.

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10: Here's another Northeast Wisconsin construction update. With always changing lane closures, lane shifts, and ramp closures, it's always important to stay up to date. 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

Morgan and Tate on WIXX. I don't know if anybody else has been seeing this, but my entire news feed has been Lady Gaga having a baby. And that's so exciting to her. I want to wish her a big congratulations. Here's Marshmello on WIXX.

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1: And weekend wins and losses. 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

flavor of the week. That was American Hi-Fi on WIXX. According to Fox 11, it'll cool down tonight with a low of 51. And tomorrow, Sunday, we've got cloudy skies and a high of 68. It's Temper City on WIXX.

One Republic, that was Apologize on WIXX. Hey, it's Lily. I got a little under an hour left here, but it's been great to be back as always, and I'm sure I'll be back again soon. I'm not done yet, though. I got Somber. It's My Body Isn't Ready on WIXX.

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0: 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Wayne Larrabee breaks down the game with Talking Football at 7:15.
1: And weekend wins and losses. 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

Shaggy on WIXX. Hey, it's Lily heading out for the evening, but it's been great to be back, and I'm sure I'll be back again soon. For now, I'm leaving you in the good hands of Olivia Rodrigo. It's Stupid Song on WIXX.